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1: This is the evening news. Let's go now to our field reporter Rinaldo Riviera.
2: This is Rinaldo Riviera on the banks of the stinky muddy river with Mr. R.V. Frisbee, who claims to have witnessed something truly fantastic. Mr. Frisbee, could you tell us what you saw?
3: Yeah, I was just hunkered down over there putting a stink wad on my trot line, and the short hairs just stood straight out on the back of my neck, and I turned around, and there's this big orange thing, them purple lights on it, come swooping over them pine trees and just hoovered over the Winnebago there. Hinez run out and throwed a skillet at it, and then she scissored and run back in up on the hide of bed. About that time, little trap door opened up, little stair steps come down, this little pink bald-headed guy stuck his head out. Now, I seen that movie, Close Encounters. I just walked on over there big as I can, looked up in there.

Though this season of her life had been cold, lonely, and tough, though she slipped back into a darkness she had hoped by now to have overcome, she had learned a beautiful lesson as she kissed her girls goodbye and thanked them for getting her out the house. That maybe...

She'll be all right. No riding shining armored knight. She will save herself this time. And in fact, tonight, she did confirm. The cold never lasts, my darling.

Yeah, I sometimes wonder, what would I do in the next generation? In 1940, if I was enlisted to fight for the nation, or in 1960, if I had to fight for the rights of my people and laid out my life on the line so my grandkids could live a life that's peaceful, would I be on that? Would I be front line? That's what I'm thinking.

Honor like Hussein did and then told him to make me a martyr. Would I read, get smarter? Forgive my oppressor, stick to the creed. If I got locked inside like Nelson Mandela but never was free, I see a white man dance to rumba. Ain't studied Patrice Lumumba, but get on a stage and sing like Sumba, like Jaja Jaja Sumba. Fuck it. I wonder, what would I do in the next generation? Would

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While the man them trolling responses, this world's gone totally bonkers. I sometimes wonder, what would I do in the next generation? But I'm knowing

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What would I do in the next generation? Critiquing African leaders for selling our country's natural resources to the West for peanuts. If they don't hear, they'll feel us. I question what

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Retweeting people, raising awareness. In all fairness, ain't gonna bring Chris back to his parents, but there's no other option. It's a process, gotta stand and protest. Cause they want man silenced, cause they want man dead, or they want man hopeless. In the next generation, I spoke with my

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Did boycotts just like you. Sat in a hostel powerless, did feel powerless just like you. And I know that it may sound strange, but we made some change and we're just like you. I know that you question your character. I know that you suffer in silence. I know that it don't feel right when you go to the club at Victoria Island. Cause how can you dance in a club? There's 100 people begging outside it. I know the sins.

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The beast led by the trees, head directed by northern stars. I'm freedom in the flesh, an abolitionist. That's mighty adventurous. Ever since they tried to indenture us, no gratitude for your servitude. In normal situations, that's considered rude. You forgot how they look at you. Assimilation got you fooled. You feast with friends that consider you sin. You trying not to lose. They just worried about a win. I've stared at serpents in the face, ripped out their fangs, placed them upon my pasta necklace for you to lie your eyes upon. Some of your purple hearts are iron on. Mine was branded. I got my iron on. The smell of hot flesh under the cusp of sunset. You scared yet? You dead yet? The living water, libations poured for liberations, stationary, frozen in miscommunication. What you still standing there for? They said run. Who you waiting for? They not gonna come. Who gonna serve you salvation? On what platter? Is it gonna be silver or platinum? Just like those chains of worship. Silver shackles, fancy freemen, tacky slave men, rudiment rhetoric, cavemen, the writings on the wall. No 4 points, they'll tear that down too. Build up some four seasons or a double tree just to remind you where you come from or where you hung from. Ignorance can cost you everything, but it's free.

It was a large room full of people, all kinds, and they had all arrived at the same building at more or less the same time, and they were all free, and they were all asking themselves the same question. What is behind that curtain?

run a line, and if you find me, Dino, man in your dream, Dino, Dino, Dino, specially, specially.